0: Because of yeah, oh yeah.
1: Go ahead,
0: I like your spot.
1: To stay away from you.
0: I can't stay away. Come on, let's do it.
1: It takes

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1: The second change is D7. Are you at the right tune? I'll see you again. Yeah.
0: 3.

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Now, baby, or never, 'cause I've been so good to you. Now, baby, or never, 'cause I've been so lonesome too.

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Now, baby, or never, 'cause I've been so lonesome too.

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But when

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And Wynton Kelly, I'd like to do one of Bessie's most soulful tunes. 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
2: 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And will you please welcome to our stage George Shearing and Mel Torme.
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0: to make the figures because I don't know what they are. 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
1: Rowing, always take one.